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0: Get ready to look up. 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
3: Good morning. New Brunswick is ending the school year with a high rate of chronic student absenteeism. Provincial data shows 30.9% of students missed more than 18 days of school between September and May. That's higher than the provincial target of 29%. High school students had the highest absenteeism rates at 39.8%, middle schools 31.4%, elementaries at 23.6%. Some districts reported rates near 50% for high schoolers, according to CTV. The government says chronic absenteeism has roughly doubled in recent years, and it aims to lower the rate to 28% by the end of the next school year. Parents for Bilingual Education New Brunswick are calling for stronger legal protection for French immersion programs. The group told a legislative committee yesterday major changes to French second language education in the Anglophone sector should require debate and approval in the legislature, rather than through an order in council. Executive Director Bonnie Porter says French immersion is one of the province's most successful programs, and it's built generations of bilingual workers. The organization also wants teacher recruitment incentives, consistent access standards across school districts, and annual public reporting on enrollments and results. The province has released a report on safety and security in nursing homes. Seniors Minister Lynn Chantel Boudreau says the review provides a path for improving standards, communication, and response times in long-term care. The report recommends enhanced staffing, use of technology, and new legislation focused on the care of older adults. The government's also launched a new webpage and infographic to help residents and families report concerns and resolve complaints. A former Fredericton police officer is facing criminal charges after an independent investigation. Andrew Savoy, who resigned from the Fredericton police in January, has been charged with perjury, uttering forged documents, and breach of trust. Police say the allegations came to light during an internal audit of Savoy's files that uncovered inconsistencies, so the Fredericton police asked the Miramichi police to do an external investigation. Savoy will be in court in Fredericton August 28th. In sports, at the World Cup, Portugal handled Uzbekistan 5-0, England and Ghana fought to a 0-0 draw, Croatia beat Panama 1-0, and Colombia 1-0 over Congo. Canada plays Switzerland this afternoon, and a win or a draw would give them first place in their group. In the majors, Astros outslugged the Blue Jays 9-7, the Yankees had a 4-3 win in Detroit, the Red Sox 5-2 over Colorado. Now you're up to date. I'm Daryl Good.
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4: Going to be mainly cloudy this morning. Small chance of showers along with those clouds. Risk of thunder showers late this afternoon and a high of 20 for the day. Going to be mainly cloudy tonight. Chance of showers or drizzle in the evening and a chance of thunder showers after midnight, dropping as low as 13 overnight. Mix of sun and cloud for tomorrow. Chance of drizzle or showers in the morning and then a high of 20 for the day. It's 6:03. We're at 15 degrees.
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0: Moncton's Greatest Hits, 103.9 Max FM. That's Phil Collins, You Can't Hurry Love. 11 minutes after 6 o'clock, we're sitting at 15 degrees. Cloudy this morning. We're probably going to see some showers as well, possible thunder showers this afternoon. Hope you had a great day yesterday. It's Shano here with you for Max Mornings, the most amount of mornings that you can get. I literally spent my entire day yesterday in bed after the show. I really did. That is the truth. I don't know if you can tell. I'm still a little under the weather, but yeah, I went home, I took some meds, I slept for the entire day, overnight, woke up this morning, and I'm still a little not great, so please bear with me again this morning. We're still going to have some fun, though, for sure. We're going to be spilling all that hot Hollywood tea here in just a little bit. We're going to take a trip through time with your old school music news. And do you find that the scam calls and emails are just at an all new high? Yeah, do you think you're pretty good at spotting those scams? Well, you might not be as good as you think, and we're going to talk more about that coming up here in just about 10 minutes.
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that's a mighty long time. But I'm here to tell you, there's something else. The afterworld. A world of never-ending happiness. You can always see the sun. Day or night.

0: What you gonna do, Chilliwack 103.9, Max FM, Moncton's greatest hit, 624, 15 degrees out there, cloudy, probably going to see some rain this morning as well. My name is Shano, thank you for turning on your radio again this morning. Yeah, I'm still a little bit under the weather, so excuse my nasally voice. I can hear it, hopefully you can't, but I can, and it's driving me crazy. I asked not long ago, do you think that you're good at spotting a scam? And if you do, you might not be as good as you think. 66% of people have trouble telling scams apart from the real thing. And I find lately, I don't know about you, but I find lately the scam phone calls, the scam emails, they are off the chart. What blows my mind even more is a new survey by Malwarebytes says that 88% of people are sometimes unable to tell what is real online, like all the AI generated stuff. And it is getting very, very good. 25% of people have received a personalized scam message over the past 12 months, and more than 60% of people are retreating from social media because of this. I know I have a few family members who have gotten got by these scam phone calls and the scam emails, and it's really rough. A few of my family members have been taken pretty good, and it's not even funny. I'm not going to mention any names, of course, or the amount of money or anything like that, because that's their own personal business, but it is very, very scary. And listen, I've said it before, I'm not a smart man, so you know?
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1: Good morning. A 27-year-old Moncton man is dead after a single vehicle crash in western New Brunswick. Police say the driver lost control on Route 108 in Enterprise, hit a tree, and caught fire. A passerby extinguished the flames, but the man died at the scene. The Perth Andover RCMP are continuing their investigation. Analysts are looking at the implications on the economy now that New Brunswick's population has dropped for three straight quarters. StatsCan figures show the province has 517 fewer people compared to the second quarter of last year. The Atlantic Economic Council says the decline is largely due to federal immigration limits. A senior researcher tells CTV the drop will ease pressure on housing, but raises concerns about the labor force. The Atlantic Chamber of Commerce says industries like restaurants are already feeling the impact, with some closing on slower days. A state funeral will be held Friday for former Lieutenant Governor Marilyn Trenholme Council. The province says the public funeral will take place at 2 in the Marjorie Young Bell Convocation Hall at Mount Allison University, followed by a reception. Trenholme Council passed away June 17th. She served as Lieutenant Governor from 2008 to 13, was also a physician, educator, and former mayor of Sackville. Provincial flags will remain at half-mast until sunset on the day of the funeral. Paving work on the Confederation Bridge has finished ahead of schedule. The operator says the work zone barricades were removed yesterday. The 12.9-kilometer span has been reduced to a single lane since early May, with drivers waiting up to an hour at times in the middle of the bridge. The most substantial road work in the bridge's 29-year history was completed before July's anticipated summer surge in traffic, providing a smooth drive across the strait. In sports, Portugal blanked Uzbekistan 5-0 at the World Cup. England and Ghana had a scoreless draw. Croatia downed Panama 1-0. Colombia beat Congo 1-0. Canada needs a win or a draw against Switzerland this afternoon to take first place in their group. In baseball, Blue Jays lost 9-7 to Houston. The Yankees clipped the Tigers 4-3. The Red Sox topped the Rockies 5-2. Now you're up to date. I'm Darrell Good.
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3: We're looking at clouds today. Small chance of showers this morning. Risk of thunder showers later this afternoon and a high of 20 for the day. Going to be mainly cloudy tonight as well. Chance of showers or drizzle in the evening and a chance of thunder showers after midnight, dropping as low as 13 overnight. Then a mix of sun and cloud for tomorrow. Chance of drizzle or showers in the morning and a high of 20 for the day. It's 6:34. We're still at 15 degrees.
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0: Moncton's greatest hits, 103.9 Max FM. It's Max Morning. Shano here with you. 6:42, 15 degrees. Looking at some showers off and on today. Some possible thunder showers this afternoon and a high of 20 for the day. So I'm over on our events page, 1039maxfm.com. There's an events tab right there. Click on that. You can find all the awesome things happening throughout the city. And this is one of the coolest ones. This Saturday, it's Sparkfest 2026. Yeah, they're back for their fourth annual celebration, and you can join them at Riverfront Park for a full day of culture, connection, and community as they celebrate Multiculturalism Day together. 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So whether you're coming with friends, family, or maybe you're just curious to explore new cultures, Sparkfest is the perfect place to experience the diversity that makes our community so special. 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

0: My Song Glass Tiger 103.9 Max FM. It's 6:53, 15 degrees out there, still cloudy. We're still thinking we're going to see some rain later on today. Possible thunder showers this afternoon as well. My name is Shano. Thank you so much for keeping me company this morning. I'm still under the weather. I don't know if you can hear it, but I can hear it. It's bugging me all morning long. I'm going to get over it, though. Yeah, going to go home tonight or today, get a little more sleep, see where I'm at. See, I am very... Sorry, don't have to clear my throat in the microphone. I am not doing well. But something I am very excited about and I am going to make sure that I am 100% for this weekend is the Canadian Forces Snowbirds. Yes, they're bringing their legendary aerial skills back to Moncton for the 55th season. 55 years of the Canadian Forces Snowbirds. That's unbelievable. That's 55 years of watching is in awe as they cut through the clouds and dazzle the crowds with their heart-pounding maneuvers. Make sure you grab a spot along Waterfront Park and a bite to eat and prepare to be amazed this Sunday. 3 until 5. There's live music throughout the day as well from 1 until 2:10. And then after the performance from the Snowbirds, you're going to have Shane Doothright on stage from 3:20 until 4:30. This is going to be an incredible event.
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3: Good morning. New Brunswick is ending the school year with a high rate of chronic student absenteeism. Provincial data shows 30.9% of students missed more than 18 days of school between September and May. That's higher than the provincial target of 29%. High school students had the highest absenteeism rates at 39.8%, middle schools 31.4%, elementaries at 23.6%. Some districts reported rates near 50% for high schoolers, according to CTV. The government says chronic absenteeism has roughly doubled in recent years, and it aims to lower the rate to 28% by the end of the next school year. Parents for Bilingual Education New Brunswick are calling for stronger legal protection for French immersion programs. The group told a legislative committee yesterday major changes to French second language education in the Anglophone sector should require debate and approval in the legislature, rather than through an order in council. Executive Director Bonnie Porter says French immersion is one of the province's most successful programs, and it's built generations of bilingual workers. The organization also wants teacher recruitment incentives, consistent access standards across school districts, and annual public reporting on enrollments and results. The province has released a report on safety and security in nursing homes. Seniors Minister Lynn Chantel Boudreau says the review provides a path for improving standards, communication, and response times in long-term care. The report recommends enhanced staffing, use of technology, and new legislation focused on the care of older adults. The government's also launched a new webpage and infographic to help residents and families report concerns and resolve complaints. A former Fredericton police officer is facing criminal charges after an independent investigation. Andrew Savoy, who resigned from the Fredericton police in January, has been charged with perjury, uttering forged documents, and breach of trust. Police say the allegations came to light during an internal audit of Savoy's files that uncovered inconsistencies. So the Fredericton police asked the Miramichi police to do an external investigation. Savoy will be in court in Fredericton August 28th. In sports, at the World Cup, Portugal handled Uzbekistan 5-0, England and Ghana fought to a 0-0 draw, Croatia beat Panama 1-0, and Colombia 1-0 over Congo. Canada plays Switzerland this afternoon, and a win or a draw would give them first place in their group. In the majors, Astros outslugged the Blue Jays 9-7, the Yankees had a 4-3 win in Detroit, the Red Sox 5-2 over Colorado. Now you're up to date. I'm Daryl Good.
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5: Mainly cloudy today. We got a chance of showers this morning. Risk of thunder showers later this afternoon and a high of 20 for the day. Mainly cloudy tonight as well. Chance of showers or drizzle this evening and a chance of thunder showers after midnight, dropping as low as 13 overnight. Then a mix of sun and cloud for tomorrow. Chance of drizzle or showers in the morning and a high of 20 for the day. 7:04, we're at 15 degrees.
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0: Alana Miles, Love is 103.9 Max FM. It's Max Morning. Shano here with you. We're sitting at 15 degrees in our beautiful city at 11 minutes after 7 o'clock. I'm feeling like since it's a little crummy out there, cloudy, a little damp, what better time to have a nice cup of tea and talk some hot Hollywood gossip. Yeah, this is your Hollywood tea, but I can't spill it until I pour a cup. Hello Magazine says that Adam Sandler recently marked his 23rd wedding anniversary by skywriting a message to his wife Jackie Sandler. A plane flew over them and spelled out 23, A loves J. Adam shared a photo on Instagram with the caption, "Happy 23rd anniversary to my sweetheart. Love you forever." The couple met on the set of the 1999 comedy, Big Daddy. John Cena told Ringside News that he wears jorts to avoid wardrobe malfunctions, saying, "So it's not as many jorts as you would think. The reason I wore jorts is a very practical reason. Because I tried every other pair of pants and shorts and the crotch would blow open. You don't want a mistake like that in the ring. You don't want a wardrobe malfunction like that in the ring." Radar Online says that Brad Pitt and Inez de Ramon are allegedly talking about having children. A source says they're very private on the subject, but people in their world assume children are in their future because they have dropped a few hints. Brad's relationship with his kids is pretty non-existent. It's almost certain that Maddox, Pax, and Zahara will never forgive him. They cut him off a long time ago. The same goes for Shiloh and the twins these days. Wednesday Teacup Spike. Yeah! And that's all the hot Hollywood tea for today. We've got your old school music news coming up in just about 10 minutes.
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0: Superstitious feeling, Harlequin 103.9, Max FM. It's Max Mornings, the most amount of mornings that you can get. 7:24, we're still sitting at 15 degrees. I've cleaned up all the Hollywood tea we spilled earlier. Yeah, we're done with the Hollywood gossip. But now let's find out what was happening in the decades 70s, 80s, and 90s with your old school music news. Kicking things off, back in 1977, the Jacksons were at number one on the UK singles chart with Show You the Way to Go. The Jacksons were four members of the Jackson 5, including Michael. Moving ahead to 1988, UB40 bass player Earl Falconer was sent to prison for 6 months, with a further 12 suspended after admitting to causing his brother's death in a car accident. And in 1990, New Kids on the Block's Donnie Wahlberg spent 2 days in hospital after falling through an unlocked trapdoor mid-concert in Saratoga Springs, New York. And that's your old school music news for June 24th. And if you didn't know, now you know.
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4: Good morning. A 27-year-old Moncton man is dead after a single vehicle crash in western New Brunswick. Police say the driver lost control on Route 108 in Enterprise, hit a tree, and caught fire. A passerby extinguished the flames, but the man died at the scene. The Perth Andover RCMP are continuing their investigation. Analysts are looking at the implications on the economy now that New Brunswick's population has dropped for three straight quarters. StatsCan figures show the province has 517 fewer people compared to the second quarter of last year. The Atlantic Economic Council says the decline is largely due to federal immigration limits. A senior researcher tells CTV the drop will ease pressure on housing, but raises concerns about the labor force. The Atlantic Chamber of Commerce says industries like restaurants are already feeling the impact, with some closing on slower days. A state funeral will be held Friday for former Lieutenant Governor Marilyn Trenholm Council. The province says the public funeral will take place at 2 in the Marjorie Young Bell Convocation Hall at Mount Allison University, followed by a reception. Trenholm Council passed away June 17th. She served as Lieutenant Governor from 2008 to 13, was also a physician, educator, and former mayor of Sackville. Provincial flags will remain at half-mast until sunset on the day of the funeral. Paving work on the Confederation Bridge has finished ahead of schedule. The operator says the work zone barricades were removed yesterday. The 12.9-kilometer span has been reduced to a single lane since early May, with drivers waiting up to an hour at times in the middle of the bridge. The most substantial road work in the bridge's 29-year history was completed before July's anticipated summer surge in traffic, providing a smooth drive across the strait. In sports, Portugal blanked Uzbekistan 5-0 at the World Cup. England and Ghana had a scoreless draw. Croatia downed Panama 1-0. Colombia beat Congo 1-0. Canada needs a win or a draw against Switzerland this afternoon to take first place in their group. In baseball, Blue Jays lost 9-7 to Houston. The Yankees clipped the Tigers 4-3. The Red Sox topped the Rockies 5-2. Now you're up to date. I'm Daryl Good.
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6: We're still sitting in some cloud this morning, mainly cloudy. Chance of showers this morning, risk of thunder showers late this afternoon, and a high of 20 for the day. Going to be mainly cloudy tonight. Chance of showers or drizzle this evening. Chance of thunder showers after midnight and a low of 13. Then a mix of sun and cloud for tomorrow. Chance of drizzle or showers in the morning and a high of 20 for the day once again. 7:35, we're still sitting at 15 degrees.
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0: Wang Chung, everybody have fun tonight. 103.9 Max FM, Moncton's greatest. It's at 7:43. We're still sitting at 15 degrees on this cloudy Wednesday morning. You know, I have Wang Chung'd before, and I did have fun that night. So that song is almost a scientific fact. I'm over on our website, 1039maxfm.com. I'm sorry, that was so stupid. I'm back over on our website, 1039maxfm.com, checking out today's web poll question powered by Vogue Optical. Today's web poll question: which of these Canadian inventions do you use the most? Is it the paint roller, the garbage bag, peanut butter, Robertson screw, electric oven, or is it the snowmobile? Some of these are tough, honestly. Like, to pick one of them, like garbage bag, peanut butter, the oven, those are probably the most common, I would assume. Which one to use more? Maybe the garbage bag? 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We're going to check in later in the show to see where those numbers are at.
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0: Platinum Blonde standing in the dark, 103.9 Max FM, 7:53. We're still sitting at 15 degrees. It's a cloudy Wednesday morning. Going to be a little damp today as well, with showers off and on throughout the day. Possible thunder showers this afternoon. Just wanted to pop on and remind you, don't forget that Big Brothers Big Sisters of Greater Moncton is in need of mentors. And Big Brothers Big Sisters of Greater Moncton has held a very special place in my heart for a very long time. You can get all the information you need. Moncton.BigBrothersBigSisters.ca, and make sure you're paying attention every single Wednesday to their social posts, because Big Brothers Big Sisters posts up Waitlist Wednesday, giving you information on an amazing kiddo who needs a mentor. Also on Mondays, they highlight Mentor Monday, which is very, very cool. And we're still doing our Max's Mentor of the Month, celebrating a mentor that takes mentoring to the max. So a big shout out to CLG Injury Law for that as well. And we haven't named one yet this month, but we will. And when we do, I'll let you know.
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5: Good morning. New Brunswick is ending the school year with a high rate of chronic student absenteeism. Provincial data shows 30.9% of students missed more than 18 days of school between September and May. That's higher than the provincial target of 29%. High school students had the highest absenteeism rates at 39.8%, middle schools 31.4%, elementaries at 23.6%. Some districts reported rates near 50% for high schoolers, according to CTV. The government says chronic absenteeism has roughly doubled in recent years, and it aims to lower the rate to 28% by the end of the next school year. Parents for Bilingual Education New Brunswick are calling for stronger legal protection for French immersion programs. The group told a legislative committee yesterday major changes to French second language education in the Anglophone sector should require debate and approval in the legislature, rather than through an order in council. Executive Director Bonnie Porter says French immersion is one of the province's most successful programs, and it's built generations of bilingual workers. The organization also wants teacher recruitment incentives, consistent access standards across school districts, and annual public reporting on enrollments and results. The province has released a report on safety and security in nursing homes. Seniors Minister Lynn Chantel Boudreau says the review provides a path for improving standards, communication, and response times in long-term care. The report recommends enhanced staffing, use of technology, and new legislation focused on the care of older adults. The government's also launched a new webpage and infographic to help residents and families report concerns and resolve complaints. A former Fredericton police officer is facing criminal charges after an independent investigation. Andrew Savoy, who resigned from the Fredericton police in January, has been charged with perjury, uttering forged documents, and breach of trust. Police say the allegations came to light during an internal audit of Savoy's files that uncovered inconsistencies. So the Fredericton police asked the Miramichi police to do an external investigation. Savoy will be in court in Fredericton August 28th. In sports, at the World Cup, Portugal handled Uzbekistan 5-0. England and Ghana fought to a 0-0 draw. Croatia beat Panama 1-0 and Colombia 1-0 over Congo. Canada plays Switzerland this afternoon, and a win or a draw would give them first place in their group. In the majors, Astros outslugged the Blue Jays 9-7. Yankees had a 4-3 win in Detroit. The Red Sox 5-2 over Colorado. Now you're up to date. I'm Daryl Good.
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8: A bit of a dreary morning this morning, mainly cloudy. We've seen some showers. We've got a risk of thunder showers later this afternoon and a high of 20 for the day. Going to be mainly cloudy tonight as well. Chance of showers or drizzle this evening and a chance of thunder showers after midnight. That's going to drop as low as 13 overnight. And then a mix of sun and cloud for tomorrow. Chance of drizzle or showers in the morning and a high of 20 for the day. We're at 8:05. It's 15 degrees.
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0: Summer of 69 from Brian Adams, 103.9 Max FM, 13 minutes after 8 o'clock right now. It just changed. I had to do it. Can't resist. It's still 15 degrees, cloudy. We're looking at some showers today, possible thunder showers this afternoon. But I'm over on the Facebook page, facebook.com/Moncton's Greatest Hits, because it's question time. It's question time. Yeah, that felt a little lackluster. Still not feeling great this morning, but that's okay. Today's question of the D is posted over on the Facebook page, facebook.com/Moncton's Greatest Hits. And today's question of the D, I want to know, do you eat your leftover pasta cold? We're talking like lasagna, spaghetti, not a pasta salad. No, I mean, you can eat that cold. Obviously, you're supposed to. I do this. I eat my leftover pastas cold most of the time, or I barely heat them. But my wife, Maggie, thinks it's really gross. I, however, love it. I want to know if I'm alone. What do you think? Do you eat your leftover pasta cold? Head over to the Facebook page, facebook.com/Moncton's Greatest Hits. Let me know if I'm wrong. Odds are I probably am.
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0: 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Max Morning, Shano here with you. 24 minutes after 8 o'clock, we're still sitting at 15 degrees. Cloudy out there as we speak. We could see some more showers, possible thunder showers this afternoon. Right now, we're over on the Facebook page, facebook.com/Moncton's Greatest Hits, talking Shano's question of the D. Today's question of the D, if you missed it earlier, I wanted to know, do you eat your leftover pasta cold? And I'm talking like lasagna, spaghetti. And I do this. This is why I'm asking, because my wife Maggie thinks that it's gross and I think it's delicious. So, turns out, surprise, surprise, that my wife Maggie is correct once again, with the majority of everyone saying that they do not do this strange habit. Pauline says, if it's leftover noodles, I'll throw them in a salad, but cold spaghetti or lasagna, no. And a lot of people are saying depends on the pasta. Rhonda, you get it. Lasagna, yes, it's just like cold pizza. It's delicious, right? Thank you, Rhonda. Team Shano, let's go. And then this one actually legitimately made me laugh out loud. Daniel McIntosh says, no, because I'm not psychotic. Daniel, thank you for putting a smile on my face. That is the best answer so far. Something else weird that I do is if I'm eating leftover cold pizza, I'll throw it in the microwave for like 20 seconds just so the edges get hot. Yeah, I got some weird stuff going on.
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1: Good morning. A 27-year-old Moncton man is dead after a single vehicle crash in western New Brunswick. Police say the driver lost control on Route 108 in Enterprise, hit a tree, and caught fire. A passerby extinguished the flames, but the man died at the scene. The Perth Andover RCMP are continuing their investigation. Analysts are looking at the implications on the economy now that New Brunswick's population has dropped for three straight quarters. StatsCan figures show the province has 517 fewer people compared to the second quarter of last year. The Atlantic Economic Council says the decline is largely due to federal immigration limits. A senior researcher tells CTV the drop will ease pressure on housing, but raises concerns about the labor force. The Atlantic Chamber of Commerce says industries like restaurants are already feeling the impact, with some closing on slower days. A state funeral will be held Friday for former Lieutenant Governor Marilyn Trenholm Council. The province says the public funeral will take place at 2 in the Marjorie Young Bell Convocation Hall at Mount Allison University, followed by a reception. Trenholm Council passed away June 17th. She served as Lieutenant Governor from 2008 to 13, was also a physician, educator, and former mayor of Sackville. Provincial flags will remain at half-mast until sunset on the day of the funeral. Paving work on the Confederation Bridge has finished ahead of schedule. The operator says the work zone barricades were removed yesterday. The 12.9-kilometer span has been reduced to a single lane since early May, with drivers waiting up to an hour at times in the middle of the bridge. The most substantial road work in the bridge's 29-year history was completed before July's anticipated summer surge in traffic, providing a smooth drive across the strait. In sports, Portugal blanked Uzbekistan 5-0 at the World Cup. England and Ghana had a scoreless draw. Croatia downed Panama 1-0. Colombia beat Congo 1-0. Canada needs a win or a draw against Switzerland this afternoon to take first place in their group. In baseball, Blue Jays lost 9-7 to Houston. The Yankees clipped the Tigers 4-3. The Red Sox topped the Rockies 5-2. Now you're up to date. I'm Daryl Good.
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2: Going to be mainly cloudy today. Small chance of showers throughout this morning. Risk of thunder showers later this afternoon, and a high of 20 for the day. Mainly cloudy tonight. Chance of showers or drizzle this evening, and a chance of thunder showers after midnight. Going to drop as low as 13 overnight. Then a mix of sun and cloud for tomorrow. Chance of drizzle or showers in the morning, and a high of 20 for the day. It's 8:33. We're still sitting at 15 degrees.
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0: From the album Back in the High Life, it's Steve Winwood, Higher Love, 103.9, Max FM, 842. We're still sitting at 15 degrees, and I'm back over on our website, 1039maxfm.com. I'm checking out the results so far for our web poll question, powered by Vogue Optical. Today's web poll question, which of these Canadian inventions do you use the most? Is it the paint roller? Is it the garbage bag, peanut butter, Robinson screw, electric oven, or the snowmobile? Right now, which I figured would be the case, the garbage bag is in the lead, 48%. Second place going to the electric oven, and peanut butter is in third with 19% of the vote. I gotta say, I thought peanut butter would be up there. I thought it could be second. And then I was like, really though, how often do I eat peanut butter? Don't get me wrong, I can hammer back some peanut butter sandwiches, but so far, that's checking out with the garbage bag and the electric oven being in first and second place. What do you think? 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

0: Saga on the Loose, 103.9 Max FM. It's Max Morning. Shano here with you, 8:52. We are sitting at 15 degrees still. It's been 15 degrees all dang morning, but hey, at least it's a little warmer for a damp, kind of cloudy, crummy morning. Something to get excited about, however, 2 days away from Riverview Sunfest's IHW event. Yes, you're going to see TNA superstar and IHW heavyweight champion Cody Deaner defend his title against Chip Chambers, your honor champion, taking on the Lucha Man Fantana. He's defending his title against Chevron, the semifinals for the tag team tournament to crown new tag team champions between the Hateful Dead versus the Durnings and the Perfect Storm versus Pretty in Pink. And your women's champion, Ronnie Payne, is going to be defending her title against Nat Castle. You're also going to see Bobby Boyette, LG, Hunter Sampson, Kirk Obey, Shano, hey, that's me, and more of your IHW megastars. All the information you need can be found on our website, 1039maxfm.com. 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

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It's 9:46. We're still sitting at 15 degrees. Your old buddy Shano popping on to say my goodbyes. Yes, I am done for another day. Thank you so much for being the best part of my Wednesday. I appreciate you, and I'll never take you for granted. I'll be back with you again tomorrow. And until tomorrow, you keep being you. It's the best person you can be. Right now, your 103.9 Minute Music Marathon continues with Soft Cell, Tainted Love.

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7: Mainly cloudy, isolated showers today. Risk of a thunder shower late this afternoon. Highs around 20, except 13 at the coast. Mainly cloudy tonight. Some showers, a drizzle, possible thunder showers, patchy fog, low 13. A mix of sun and cloud tomorrow with a chance of drizzle or showers in the morning. The fog lifting near noon and a high of 20. Then cloudy Friday and 23.
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The Canadian Forces Snowbirds are bringing their spectacular 55th anniversary aerobatic show to the city of Moncton on Sunday, June 28th.

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12: Mainly cloudy with a chance of showers and a risk of thunder showers this afternoon. A high today of 20. For tonight, cloudy with a chance of showers, a low of 13 overnight. For Thursday, mix of sun and cloud with a chance of showers in the morning, a high tomorrow of 20. And for Friday, mainly cloudy and a high of 23.
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13: Mainly cloudy with a chance of showers and a risk of thunder showers this afternoon. A high today of 20. For tonight, cloudy with a chance of showers, a low of 13 overnight. For Thursday, a mix of sun and cloud with a chance of showers in the morning, a high tomorrow of 20. And for Friday, mainly cloudy and a high of 23.
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10: Mainly cloudy with a chance of showers and a risk of thunder showers this afternoon. A high today of 20. For tonight, cloudy with a chance of showers, a low of 13 overnight. For Thursday, a mix of sun and cloud with a chance of showers in the morning, a high tomorrow of 20. And for Friday, mainly cloudy and a high of 23.
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0: Bon Jovi wanted Dead or Alive. Greatest hits for the Maritimes. Paul Jans, Rocket to My Heart. Canada, Switzerland today in the World Cup. And a win or a draw, I believe. And I'm just going based on what I hear on TV and stuff. Because I'm not a soccer guy myself. But Canada can clinch the Group B. Tops in Group B with a win or a tie or a draw, I should say. So, yeah, is that enough to get you watching? They take on Switzerland. Both teams are 1-1. Canada has more goals for, so I'm guessing that might be the tiebreaker. Anyway, very, very exciting. Canada, last tournament, they got a goal. That was the big achievement, so things are definitely changing for Team Canada.
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0: Too bad it's Doug and the Slugs. Greatest hits for the Maritimes. Should I blind? Semi-charmed life. Mentioned Canada goes today. Switzerland in the World Cup. But apparently there's a cat who has predicted the winners of all matches so far. The British short hair, one-year-old cat named Billy is shown team flags for each game. Billy then makes his prediction by picking the flag of the winning team. And so far, Billy has not been wrong. If I had a cat that did that, I would be probably placing a few bets, just saying. As far as our cats at home, I'm just happy if they hit the litter box.
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3: Mainly cloudy with a chance of showers and a risk of thunder showers this afternoon. A high today of 20. For tonight, cloudy with a chance of showers, a low of 13 overnight. For Thursday, mix of sun and cloud with a chance of showers in the morning, a high tomorrow of 20. And for Friday, mainly cloudy and a high of 23.
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0: Alanis Morris set in You Learn Greatest Hits for the Maritimes. You know what I have never seen? I've never seen the Snowbirds. The Canadian Forces Snowbirds. And coming to Boer Park this weekend. That is very, very exciting. On Sunday, free admission. So it says, bird watchers, you can leave your binoculars at home. You won't be needing them. So I think that's just absolutely fantastic. Like I said, you hear about the Snowbirds all the time. But I've never actually seen a snowbird show, so fingers crossed for nice weather this weekend.
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0: Greatest hits for the Maritimes and Supertramp, the logical song. This has some logic to it. That voice trying to sell you something might be more effective if it sounds a little like your own. And so think of TV ads, social media ads, radio ads, talking to a salesperson in a store. New research suggests people are more likely to trust and follow advice from voices that resemble theirs. Not because of accent or pitch, but because a voice's unique texture known as timbre. This was tested across TV-style pitches, crowdfunding campaigns, ads, and product recommendations. They found people viewed similar-sounding voices more competent and persuasive. Huh. Isn't that something? The discovery comes as AI voice technology advances, raising the possibility that future companies could customize digital assistants to sound like each customer. Could you imagine? Well, pretty soon we won't have to imagine. It's going to be a real thing. So the future of scams, hey, it's you calling yourself.
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0: Sarah McLachlan's Ice Cream, greatest hits for the Maritimes, Lionel Richie, all night long. And Lover Boy, the kid is hot tonight. I always think of a goalie when I hear that song. I don't know why. I always think of, and a hockey goalie at that. But it's not hockey. No, it's soccer. Canada, Switzerland. They can take their group with a win or, I believe, a draw. I heard it on TV. That's how I know that. Just so you know.
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6: Cloudy tonight with a chance of showers. There is a risk of thunderstorms this evening as well. Low of 13 overnight. Thursday, mix of sun and cloud with a chance of showers in the morning. High tomorrow of 20. And for Friday, mainly cloudy and a high of 23.
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0: That's Echo Beach, Martha and the Muffins, greatest hits for the Maritimes and the Max FM Folk Optical Web Poll question for Wednesday, June the 24th. We're looking at Canadian inventions, and which one do you use the most? The paint roller, the garbage bag, peanut butter, Robertson screw, electric oven, or snowmobile. Now, there are a lot of other great Canadian inventions. I would say, is it insulin? Well, that would be more of a discovery, I guess. But anyway, we've got a good list there. I got to go peanut. Well, no garbage bag, probably. You know, unless you're a painter, you'll use a garbage bag more than you'll use a paint roller or possibly an electric oven. Snowmobile, not in June. 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
3: Good afternoon. A St. John man has been found guilty in the stabbing deaths of two boys last year. Jury only needed a few hours of deliberation this morning before convicting 46-year-old Roman Comishny on two counts of first-degree murder. Two boys, aged 10 and 17, were found deceased in an apartment in the Milledgeville neighborhood of St. John after police responded to a 911 call from the older boy in January of 2025. Crown argued the killings were an act of vengeance and what a court publication ban only permits being described as a case of domestic violence. Comishny remains in custody and will be sentenced on August 13th when victim impact statements will be delivered. However, a first-degree murder conviction carries an automatic life sentence of 25 years without parole. Sentencing has been delayed for a Nova Scotia man found guilty of a number of sex-related offenses from incidents at the Magic Mountain Water Park in Moncton in July of 2024. Lawyer for 27-year-old Brigitte Patel is challenging the mandatory minimum jail sentence for sexually touching a young person under the age of 16. Patel was convicted by a judge back in January for the touching of a child at the water park, as well as sexually assaulting two women, along with charges for causing a disturbance for being drunk in public. He was acquitted on other charges. Patel was supposed to be sentenced yesterday, according to the Times and Transcript, but his lawyer, Bruce Phillips, filed an application to challenge the constitutionality of the 90-day minimum sentence on a summary conviction of sexual interference of a person under the age of 16. Phillips pointed out that Ontario's highest court has ruled that that minimum sentence was unconstitutional, so the judge has now adjourned the case to August 6th to hear arguments from the lawyers. A key court date has now been set for nearly a year from now for the five accused in a Moncton murder conspiracy case. According to CBC, a judge has now scheduled a two-week preliminary inquiry beginning in July 12th of 2027 to determine if there's enough evidence to proceed to trial. Jansen Baker, Monique Boyer, Nicholas Bain, Jesse Logue, and Christopher Lennon are accused of plotting to kill Silvio Saulnier in 2019. Baker was previously convicted in a separate trial for the deaths of Saulnier's parents. The complicated conspiracy case has faced repeated delays due to legal scheduling conflicts and disclosure issues. A new report from real estate company Royal LePage ranks New Brunswick's three largest cities among the top 15

0: Greatest hits for the Maritimes. Tom Cochran, Life is a Highway. And Howard Jones, Things Can Only Get Better. I'm Nathan. If you've seen this, you've probably seen some stadiums are having to cover up their logos because they're sponsored by a large company. The first one was Levi, the jean company. They had to put something over it because they weren't a World Cup sponsor, so they couldn't have their name on the stadium during the tournament. Heinz is getting in on the fun. Yes, this is according to the Toronto Sun. They're releasing an unofficial stadium catch-up for soccer fans. During the World Cup, FIFA's been covering brand logos in stadiums. So what they're doing is they're releasing bottles that have a black stripe over their logo. Brilliant marketing, brilliant. And the first bottles that are going out will be shipped in Canada.
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0: Genie in a Bottle, Christina Aguilera, Greatest Hits for the Maritimes. I don't know if you're a betting man or a betting woman. I'm not usually the odd time, you know, do something just for fun. And these are just for fun. There's prediction markets called Polymarket and Kalshi. I don't know if I'm saying the Kalshi right, but anyway, they make predictions and you can bet on them. Now, I don't think on some stuff the odds aren't very good. So, for example, here's one. Will Jesus Christ return to Earth before GTA 6? I'm assuming that's Grand Theft Auto 6 is released. But just random weird stuff. Will Elon Musk buy OnlyFans? You can actually bet on that. Will Joe Rogan join 60 Minutes? How about, will there be a new pandemic in 2026? Oh boy, I hope not. But you can bet on these sort of things. So if you're not a sports fan, but you know, you like a little spice, a little, you know, something to watch and keep track of, I guess you could, I would do it for fun though. I probably wouldn't, you know, bank my retirement on these bets.
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7: Mainly cloudy tonight with a chance of showers. There is a risk of thunderstorms this evening as well. Low of 13 overnight. Thursday, a mix of sun and cloud with a chance of showers in the morning. High tomorrow of 20. And for Friday, mainly cloudy and a high of 23.
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0: Dog of the Slugs, Day by Day, greatest hits for the Maritimes and Genesis, Invisible Touch. We talked about the Snowbird Show coming up this weekend, Sunday. On Saturday, Canadian Multiculturalism Day, it's Sparkfest at Riverfront Park. It'll kick off with the Mosaic Parade of Nations. Parade down Main Street, then roll into Riverfront Park for a full day. Culture, community, colors, and fun for all ages. Of course, you're going to get live music. There's going to be artisans there. And I'm always interested in the food. And I'm game to try new things. Absolutely. So hopefully there's going to be some of that as well.
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3: Good afternoon. One man's in custody after police say a woman was held against her will in a vehicle traveling from New Brunswick to Nova Scotia. RCMP said the woman contacted police in New Brunswick on Tuesday afternoon and told officers she was being confined by an armed man before the call was cut off. Investigators learned that the vehicle was headed towards Nova Scotia and alerted the RCMP in that province. The vehicle was later afternoon and told officers she was being confined by an armed man before the call was cut off. Investigators learned that the vehicle was headed towards Nova Scotia and alerted the RCMP in that province. The vehicle was later located and pulled over near Elmsdale, northwest of Halifax, and the woman was safely removed from the vehicle. 28-year-old man was arrested and a knife was seized. He remains in custody pending a future court date. Sentencing has been delayed for a Nova Scotia man found guilty of a number of sex-related offenses from incidents at the Magic Mountain Water Park in Moncton in July of 2024. Lawyer for 27-year-old Brigitte Patel is challenging the mandatory minimum jail sentence for sexually touching a young person under the age of 16. Patel was convicted by a judge back in January for the touching of a child at the water park, as well as sexually assaulting two women, along with charges for causing a disturbance for being drunk in public. He was acquitted on other charges. Patel was supposed to be sentenced yesterday, according to the Times and Transcript, but his lawyer, Bruce Phillips, filed an application to challenge the constitutionality of the 90-day minimum sentence on a summary conviction of sexual interference of a person under the age of 16. Phillips pointed out that Ontario's highest court has ruled that that minimum sentence was unconstitutional, so the judge has now adjourned the case to August 6th to hear arguments from the lawyers. A 56-year-old man from Richmond Corner

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0: Trooper and Boys in the Bright White Sports Car. Greatest hits for the Maritimes. Wrapping up the All Ladies Feel Good Drive Home. A very weird, not weird event, but Jeffrey Daniel of Shalimar does the moonwalk on British TV Top of the Pops, drawing the attention of Michael Jackson, who popularizes it in America a year later. In 1983, that's very interesting. This was an event in the 90s, but he was a massive star in the 80s. Well, he still is today. Billy Joel finally gets his high school diploma in Long Island. He didn't graduate with his class in 67 because of a missed English credit. So, of course, this was just, a sense of accomplishment. By 1992, he was just fine in his career choice with or without his diploma.
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0: Greatest hits for the Maritimes and the Jeff Healey Band, while my guitar gently weeps. I'm Nathan, hope you're doing well. Here's a job you probably don't want. You know, sometimes we talk about this really cool thing where you can go to an exotic island and live for a year, and all you have to do is post online and you get a salary. Wendy's recently hired someone, paying them $100,000 a year to basically eat Wendy's and tell them about it. There's a zoo offering a job to dress up like a bear. A Chinese zoo is hiring actors to play bears. The job ad says bear actors must stay silent and can only purr to communicate, except in emergencies. You're going to work 6-hour shifts and 6 days a week, and you will be paid $15,000 a year. Can't see a lot of people lining up for that one.
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7: Cloudy tonight with a chance of showers. There is a risk of thunderstorms this evening as well. Low of 13 overnight. Thursday, a mix of sun and cloud with a chance of showers in the morning. High tomorrow of 20. And for Friday, mainly cloudy and a high of 23.
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0: Harlequin's Innocence. Greatest hits with the Maritimes. I'm Nathan. Enjoy your evening. And don't forget about the Max FM Vogue Optical Web Poll question. We had a really interesting one yesterday. Wondered if you could foot the bill for a $1,000 emergency if it came up. Would you be able to manage that? Most Canadians cannot. According to our web poll, over 60% of people said yes. So a little better than the national average. Today we'd like to know which Canadian invention you use the most. We've got a list of them there for you. You can check out the list and vote. The Canadarm's not on there. I don't know how many astronauts would be voting. 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
2: Cloudy tonight with a chance of showers. There is a risk of thunderstorms this evening as well. Low of 13 overnight. Thursday, a mix of sun and cloud with a chance of showers in the morning. High tomorrow of 20. And for Friday, mainly cloudy and a high of 23.

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0: Get ready to look up. The Canadian Forces Snowbirds are bringing their spectacular 55th anniversary aerobatic show to the city of Moncton on Sunday, June 28th. 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